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0: June 12th, it's too hot for shirts, too hot for pants, too hot for spandex. The 99 Rock Club LA Summer Concert Series tans on with the Velcro Pygmies. The Velcro Pygmies. 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
12: There's something I'd like to talk to you about today, something that's been circulating on the internet that's become a real problem. Deep fake videos of me endorsing products that I've never even heard of and I have no relationship with whatsoever. Let me tell you clearly, these videos are scams. They are designed to take your money. Now, a couple things you should keep in mind. If something sounds too good to be true, it probably is. When you look at these videos, if they don't seem natural, if there's something off about them, the audio or the video, it's probably AI generated. And if you come across something that does pique your interest, see if you can find evidence of it from other sources. I promise you this, if I discover something incredible that you need to know about, I'm going to talk about it somewhere that you can easily find, not on some shady social media site. I'm Dr. Sanjay Gupta, helping you live a better life.
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4: 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Let me tell you about Pinterest's first parenting trend report. Pinterest is a huge platform. They have 600 million monthly users, 80 billion searches per month. The report found a shift from the iPad kid era to now, when parents are actually more interested in real-world adventures and hands-on activities. The Global Trends and Insights lead at Pinterest told us, families are thoughtfully designing childhoods rooted in creativity, intention, and meaningful experiences. One psychologist we spoke to said he sees this as a reflection of parents' desire to build core capacities in their children: resilience, curiosity, self-regulation, empathy. These things don't grow automatically, but are built through lived experience. I'm Dr. Sanjay Gupta, helping you live a better life.
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14: There's something I'd like to talk to you about today, something that's been circulating on the internet that's become a real problem. Deep fake videos of me endorsing products that I've never even heard of and I have no relationship with whatsoever. Let me tell you clearly, these videos are scams. They are designed to take your money. Now, a couple things you should keep in mind. If something sounds too good to be true, it probably is. When you look at these videos, if they don't seem natural, if there's something off about them, the audio or the video, it's probably AI generated. And if you come across something that does pique your interest, see if you can find evidence of it from other sources. I promise you this, if I discover something incredible that you need to know about, I'm going to talk about it somewhere that you can easily find, not on some shady social media site. I'm Dr. Sanjay Gupta, helping you live a better life.
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20: Getting your heart broken can be really rough. It'll happen to most of us at some point in our lives. It's not just an emotional experience, it's a physical one too. Often described as getting the wind knocked out of you, a knot in your stomach, trouble sleeping. I recently spoke about this with Dr. Yoram Yovel, a psychiatrist and neuroscientist. He was on my podcast, Chasing Life. Now, he told me heartbreak doesn't have to last forever. And while your inclination might be to withdraw, isolate, and shut down, it's often the opposite of what supports healing. One of the things that helps us the most is reconnecting to other people you love. And the reverse is also true, he said. If someone you care about is struggling, don't give up on them. You hold the power to comfort loved ones that are in deep physical or emotional distress. I'm Dr. Sanjay Gupta, helping you live a better life.
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7: A Better Life with Dr. Sanjay Gupta.
8: We are finally starting to learn more things we can do to keep our brain sharp as we age. A lot of people think crossword puzzles or Sudoku might do the trick, but the science doesn't really bear that out. What one recent study found, though, was that a certain type of brain training seems to have a significant impact on cognition as we get older. It wasn't memory or even problem-solving tasks that moved the needle. It was an interactive computerized game that tested the ability to recognize two separate images in faster and faster sequences. It's what we call a task of divided attention, in which you don't have a conscious strategy on how to improve. That's according to the study's lead author. You're just trying to do the best you can to figure out how to divide your attention. Now, the game in this study was called Double Decision, if you want to find it and try it out yourself. I'm Dr. Sanjay Gupta, helping you live a better life.
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0: Wait, you really want to hear about it? All right. You okay?
1: 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Maybe I'm really interested in hearing about my car's extended warranty. Ever think about that?
0: Well, no, sir, but cool.
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this April or August, fools? I'm not sure what's going on there. Thursday, August 27th, the 99 Vod Club LA Concert Series is peeing its pants to announce the Wild Cherry Tour. 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
34: You and I have never met, but I'm willing to bet that there is something you would like to do, but you feel like you can't, that it's too hard, that you don't deserve it. A colleague of mine recently told me about this new book called Brave Shift, 30 Mindset Changes to Transform Your Life. It's written by a woman named Michelle Carrer. Carrer says the one thing most people forget when they set a goal is to attach a reason to it. Having that reason is big, because when you don't want to do something that's necessary to reach your goal, you can go back to your reason to find the motivation you need. 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All of us need it, and it makes people feel good to help you achieve your goals. I'm Dr. Sanjay Gupta, helping you live a better life.
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0: Who?
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2: A better life with Dr. Sanjay Gupta.
3: In recent years, scientists have really dialed up the urgency to understand PFAS, sometimes referred to as forever chemicals because of how long they take to break down. The latest study found these chemicals may be aging men in their 50s and 60s a bit faster than men who are younger or older or women of any age. Experts we talked to said the accumulation of PFAS may lower testosterone levels in men, impair sperm quality, and increase risks of testicular and kidney cancer. Women, it seems, just seem to be able to clear PFAS faster. Now, whether you're a man or a woman, trying to limit your exposure is a great idea. Three ways to do that. Filter your drinking water. Don't use non-stick cookware like Teflon, and avoid fast food packaging, which are sometimes coated with these chemicals. I'm Dr. Sanjay Gupta, helping you live a better life.
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1: A better life with Dr. Sanjay Gupta.
2: In recent years, scientists have really dialed up the urgency to understand PFAS, sometimes referred to as forever chemicals because of how long they take to break down. The latest study found these chemicals may be aging men in their 50s and 60s a bit faster than men who are younger or older or women of any age. Experts we talked to said the accumulation of PFAS may lower testosterone levels in men, impair sperm quality, and increase risks of testicular and kidney cancer. Women, it seems, just seem to be able to clear PFAS faster. Now, whether you're a man or a woman, trying to limit your exposure is a great idea. Three ways to do that. Filter your drinking water. Don't use non-stick cookware like Teflon, and avoid fast food packaging, which are sometimes coated with these chemicals. I'm Dr. Sanjay Gupta, helping you live a better life.
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0: what? Is this April or August Fools? I'm not sure what's going on there. Thursday, August 27th, the 99 Rock Club LA Concert Series is peeing its pants to announce the Wild Cherry Tour. Blackstone Cherry. Blackstone Cherry. Oh no, that's not all. I know you need more because you're so hard to please. Buck Cherry.
1: You're crazy, bitch, but you're so good I'm on top of it. When I dream, I'm doing you all night. Stretches all down my back to keep her on.
0: Yeah, Blackstone Cherry and Buck Cherry. Thursday, August 27th. 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

0: Well, good morning.
1: Good morning.
0: For a lot of us, 3-day weekend. Not everybody, of course.
1: Oh, man.
0: Got about a 30% chance of rain today. Not high, but just not as beautiful as it has been.
1: I'm okay with that.
0: You don't want to sweat. It's still going to be 80. It's still hot. It's kind of hot outside.
1: I'm okay with it.
0: Well, I'm glad you got the stamp of approval on it this morning.
1: You're welcome.
0: As today is the final day, we'll wrap up that five-finger death punch contest. So listen for that text word. New one kicks off next week. I know what that is already.
1: What is it?
0: I can't tell you.
1: Oh.
0: I mean, I could tell you. I just got to tell you off the air. They're like, I had to sign this paper and promise to give up my child and everything else.
1: Oh, yeah. Don't tell me that. I don't want to... You know, pick up a kid or anything.
0: You know how they are around here. It's like, don't say anything yet. Not till it's over with. Okay.
1: Big deal.
0: Yeah, like it's going to change anybody's world. But that's the way they pretend. Like, oh, it's
1: you have a good day yesterday?
0: Yeah, I went to, you know, because Christina's retired military. So we went over to the base, Herbert's Field. But we didn't have one form. So trying to get to where I can get on base.
1: What you doing on base?
0: Saving on groceries.
1: Oh, yeah. Yeah, that'll do it.
0: Yeah, we didn't have the right paper. Well, the one with the stamp. We didn't have that paper, so got to go back.
1: Okay.
0: At some point. But that's it. Olive Garden. That was just a chill
1: Olive
0: day.
1: Garden?
0: Yeah, you know, I like Olive Garden.
1: I love Olive Garden. Wait, what?
0: Yeah, so I went there yesterday.
1: You get the soup and salad, or you get an actual, like, meal?
0: I got a meal. I can't remember. Some kind of chicken parmesan or something. Mm. With the salad, though.
1: God dang, that sounds so good. But every meal there is, like, a week's worth of calories.
0: It is. I go for the lunch.
1: It's so good, though.
0: I go for the lunch. You get, like, the $12.99 lunch. Mm-hmm. You can save a little bit. That was my only meal yesterday because it keeps you full all day.
1: Oh, yeah, definitely.
0: You got leftovers
1: and
0: the
1: then
0: next
1: you go
0: day.
1: Home and you slip into a coma.
0: Kind of, yeah. That's kind of
1: feels good.
0: I did watch, and you might, because you asked me this morning, you might bring it up at some point this morning, so maybe you don't get into it yet, but I did watch the documentary on the crash.
1: Yeah, that girl's a bitch. She deserves to be in prison forever.
0: And if you don't know what that is, that's the girl who
1: Mackenzie Shirella.
0: Oh, that's how you say her name. Yeah, she had the boyfriend and the other friend.
1: His bestie.
0: Yeah, and did not slow down, hit over 100 miles an hour.
1: Yeah, she definitely did it on purpose.
0: Well, they proved there was no brakes hit.
1: She's crazy. Her parents are super dumb and crazy. Yeah, 100%. Those are the kind of people that don't need to have kids, you know?
0: Yeah, I've known people like that whose parents make excuses. Like, my kid, one point of it, he's like, his kid was getting in trouble at school when she was in high school, and he was like, did you do it? No. And then he's like, yeah, I believed her.
1: Yeah.
0: You know, I'm like...
1: I asked my kid if she was actually being disrespectful to all of her teachers because all of her teachers say that she is. She said no. So, I mean, we got to believe her.
0: Mm-hmm.
1: Oh, okay.
0: Like, I know from my life, I was different around my parents than I was at school. And I know the same thing. My daughter is the same way, you know. Depends on the environment you're in. But I don't think my daughter would run into a wall.
1: I know. That is insane. Yeah, I came across a TikTok this morning of a girl that was in prison with her. And this girl is now out. But she was spilling all the tea. And I was into it. Go on, girl. She came with pictures and everything. I'm like,
0: I got to see that. I didn't see that.
1: Oh, yeah.
0: I know a person.
1: She does not care that she killed those boys at all. She cares about being popular in prison, and she's got like three friends.
0: And hickeys. I've read
1: she's basically the same person in prison as she was, like not in prison.
0: I heard she got hickeys on her neck in prison.
1: And like girlfriends.
0: Yeah.
1: Mm-hmm.
0: Well, she's not a great person. I could tell by the interview, the way she looked. You just see people when they're trying to play a role. I think she felt bad for her punishment. Like, I think she didn't feel bad
1: for
0: what she'd done.
1: She was upset she got caught.
0: Yeah, that's exactly what it is. But I noticed in the interview, you know, she would talk, she would kind of look away. The way she would look away, a lot of times that's when people are lying. You know, you read the body language. She didn't fool me.
1: She don't care.
0: She's just an awful person. And in her videos they showed, she still got her Instagram page.
1: Does she?
0: Yeah.
1: I haven't looked
0: at it. It's only got one thing updated.
1: Yeah.
0: I think her mom must have wrote it.
1: I'm sure.
0: Yeah. Well, if you get a chance this weekend, that's a documentary. You go, woo. I'm glad I got rid of some crazy bitches in my life, because there's one particular one I can think about that might have done that to me. Mm. Ran into a wall. I guess she thought would just kill us all.
1: Yeah.
0: I mean, I
1: think that was her thought process.
0: Yeah, because I don't know how she walked away from that car.
1: Yeah. That car was crazy.
0: Yeah. You know what I didn't realize? Maybe I'm just ignorant when it comes to this. I didn't realize how much I don't have a newer vehicle. I don't want one if I can help it for a while. But I didn't realize the black box.
1: Yeah.
0: Like they have on the airplanes.
1: Yeah.
0: Are in these newer cars. So they're able
1: to.
0: Either. Yeah, they're able to pull all those, see if there was any brakes that were pressed or anything like that.
1: Oh, that investigator did some investigating to figure out how this happened. And then he was like, damn. She did it on purpose.
0: He's got, off camera, he's like, damn, that bitch crazy.
1: Yeah.
0: Yeah. So that was a crazy, it was a crazy documentary. It's only one episode, so it didn't drag on for seven or
1: eight. I've seen other episodes about that on other.
0: Yeah, you told me about this story first a year ago, and I didn't know anything about
1: it. Yeah, those I don't know, Snapped, like those kind of shows, where every episode is a different thing. They're like basically taking a lot of those now and breaking them down into their own big documentary.
0: I like that. Yeah. That's kind of like how I've been watching Hollywood Demons on HBO.
1: Yeah.
0: I like they'll go through and they had, Dr. Feelgood, one that was giving medicine to celebrities. And mm-hmm. I think the newest episode.
1: I'd like to meet Dr. Feelgood. I'd like to feel good.
0: Well, he's dead.
1: Oh.
0: Yeah, you can go to his gravesite. 16 and pregnant?
1: Yeah.
0: They did a whole thing on that. That's the newest episode. I never watched that show. I mean, because...
1: I watched like a couple episodes if it was on, but I didn't keep up with it.
0: But it's like, it's in the second
1: season. I don't care
0: season.
1: That you're 16 and
0: It's
1: pregnant.
0: In the second season. You got HBO. I think you'd like it. You start looking at some of this craziness.
1: I forget that I have HBO. Actually, I don't have HBO. My friend has HBO and I just use it.
0: You just have, Netflix is not that way. Netflix is like the Nazi of the group. They like, this is in your household.
1: I wish we could boycott Netflix the way that Reddit band together to make GameStop, to put all their stocks in, was it GameStop? And then they threw off Wall Street and all the rich people were panicking. We didn't see this coming. Oh my God. It was really, that was really an awesome time, I feel like. Like, look at society.
0: The little man.
1: Coming together for a greater cause.
0: The little man wins. Yeah, for sure. All right, we got that. I think we have another pair of tickets to see Filter tomorrow night at Club LA. We'll be giving those away this morning, and let's get rolling. You
1: ready?
0: You got your stupid news. We'll kick it off. That's up next. Yeah.
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0: proving that evolution has had a few brain farts along the way. 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
1: Last month, a 36-year-old guy from New Jersey named Anthony Rhodes did something illegal to distract everyone while he did something else illegal. Illegalities everywhere. Anthony ignited a whole ass grocery cart full of fireworks in the children's section of a Walmart in Maryland. What?
2: Damn.
1: To distract everyone from his next bad thing. There was chaos. There was mayhem. There was smoke and noise. There's naked kids everywhere because Anthony just lit the kids' clothes on fire. I'm just kidding. There's not naked kids, thank God. But there was all the other stuff. Customers are running for their lives.
2: Well, at first, you probably don't know what it is. You don't know if it's like some kind of attack or what's happening.
1: While all of this was happening, Anthony broke into a jewelry counter and stole multiple pieces of jewelry worth almost $10,000.
2: I keep forgetting Walmart has that.
1: And if that's not bad enough, he caused $10 million in damages.
2: Oh my God.
1: Due to the fire damage, destroyed inventory, and cleanup costs from all the smoke and soot. Thankfully, nobody was injured. Also, thankfully, Anthony is not good at crimes because we clearly know his full name because he got caught.
2: Well, there's cameras everywhere. I mean,
1: he basically, like, that's like causing like $100,000 in damage just for to steal a candy bar. You're an idiot. He's facing multiple charges, including first-degree arson and manufacturing an explosive device. I'm not going to lie. I mean, all the damage does sound sucky, but I mean, I'd like to watch a video of a full grocery cart's full of fireworks set on fire. Oh, yeah.
2: If I'm scrolling and it says, watch the video, I'm like, stop.
1: Yeah, I'd watch it. Like, what's going to happen? Are they going to make pretty colors inside the store? Or probably not, because they need to go up higher than the roof allows.
2: I mean, guy's stupid because, I mean, like I said, there's so many cameras everywhere. People's going to go, that's Anthony.
1: Classic Anthony.
2: Did he make it out of the store?
1: I don't know.
2: I didn't really go into it.
1: Oh, Anthony. Just doing illegal stuff again.
2: Yeah, he's like, I got an idea. I'll just start
1: I've got a great idea. It'll definitely work. Nobody will know it's me.
2: Well, the fireworks suck in Florida, so we'd have sparklers. We don't have anything that explodes here, really. So,
1: or just like the noisemakers, like those little ones that just explode. The little one that I exploded in my hand when I was a kid, because I'm dumb.
2: Oh, yeah.
1: That hurts so
2: bad. We got about snaps.
1: I think about that often.
2: We got them little snaps. You know, we don't even have good fireworks.
1: Oh, or those little balls that you throw them at somebody's feet.
2: And yeah, they just like the little snaps or whatever
1: they
2: are. Yeah.
1: Those are neat. Those were neat.
2: My daughter got some of those. She thought she'd be funny and put them under the toilet seat. Thinking I'd sit down on it. You know, she thought it'd be funny to get dad.
1: Yeah.
2: But the thing was, I've been trained. I lift the toilet seat, so it didn't work.
1: Yeah.
2: I don't just sit down on a toilet. Even my own, I still look.
1: Oh, my God. I laughed really hard thinking about you the other day. What? I was using the bathroom with the door wide open, and I was just talking to Ashley. She was, like, in the other room, and I was like, if I was stroked, this door would be shut and locked right now.
2: Yeah.
1: Not me. I'm like,
2: always.
1: Let's talk still.
2: I thought you was going to talk about that time I pooped my pants at work. I thought you were going in that direction. I really did. I was like, can we forget about that? I'll never live that one down.
1: People don't forget.
2: Remember that time you pooped your pants at work? Yes, I do, Tara. Yes, I do. It was a good day.
1: Good times.
2: Good times. Well, that's stupid, and that's why you picked it. I can see why. That's going to be your stupid news.
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12: There's something I'd like to talk to you about today, something that's been circulating on the internet that's become a real problem. 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Now, a couple things you should keep in mind. If something sounds too good to be true, it probably is. When you look at these videos, if they don't seem natural, if there's something off about them, the audio or the video, it's probably AI generated. 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I promise you this, if I discover something incredible that you need to know about, I'm going to talk about it somewhere that you can easily find, not on some shady social media site. I'm Dr. Sanjay Gupta, helping you live a better life.
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1: Cradle, that's the word you're looking for. 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
0: 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The Velcro Pygmies. 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
1: Taryn, I know you lived in Alabama for a few years. Falkville, ever heard of it?
2: No.
1: Sound like a real small town. They decided to catch up with the 21st century by legalizing booze.
2: Sounds like Troy.
1: Is Troy that way?
2: I mean, you couldn't buy alcohol on Sunday, which is dumb. It's Sunday fun day. That's what we do. We drink.
1: It's always made no logical sense because the fact that people will buy enough on Saturday to make up for Sunday.
2: Yeah.
1: Right?
2: Or we'll just call our boss who owns the restaurant and be like, hey, boss, can we buy beer from you because we forgot to do it yesterday and we don't feel like driving to Montgomery? And he'd be like, meet you guys in 10 minutes.
1: So Montgomery from Troy, was that about 45 minutes?
2: Yeah.
1: I'm trying to go off memory here. Yeah. It's been a long time since I've been in that area.
2: The Gump.
1: The Gump.
2: Trash. Yeah. Trash city.
1: Yeah. Well, Falkville, Alabama had a vote yesterday.
2: Oh, I bet a bunch of old people were big mad.
1: And it's hard to believe that we live in a time where you have to exercise your vote because you want an adult beverage.
2: Yeah.
1: It's really hard to fathom that to me.
2: What's the population there? Falkville?
1: It can't be much. Yeah, Falkville. It cannot be much because of the vote and the registered voters there. So I'll see if you can maybe pull up that.
2: Oh, wow.
1: Population.
2: Yeah, this is tiny.
1: How many people? Did you see the population?
2: From approximately 1,190 to 1,600 residents, ooh, depending on the specific demographic survey with the 2020 U.S. Census, ooh, recording an official population.
1: Wow, look at them.
2: 1,197 residents.
1: Maybe a beautiful area, just not caught up with current times.
2: It sounds like a place where there's only like maybe two gas stations.
1: Well, they did quote a gas station in this article, so I don't know about how many is there, but probably not a lot. What'd you find?
2: It's like smaller than Sampson, Alabama, and Sampson, Alabama is small.
1: Yeah, for sure.
2: And there is only like two gas stations in Sampson.
1: How many's in Falkville?
2: Oh, God.
1: Because there's one being quoted, so I'm thinking maybe there's not.
2: And you know, the real estate in Sampson, you can get a nice, cute, like big house,
1: yeah,
2: for not a lot of money. But also,
1: you're
2: what the
1: Sampson
2: hell are you going to do? You're in Sampson.
1: I guess if you just want to kind of like retire out, you know, and just kind of just enjoy
2: and live
1: away from everything.
2: Yeah.
1: But to me, that sounds horrible.
2: There's literally nothing to do there.
1: From Sampson, Alabama, how far is it to Dothan? About 45 minutes or so, the same?
2: I think so, about, yeah, that.
1: So a lot of people, when they want to go shopping, they want some, I don't know, new clothes, they end up going to... they'll go to Dothan. Is that where they go?
2: I guess.
1: You got fam? Is your family?
2: My granny is. Yeah.
1: Yeah. So you go there and you see two stores, and if people want to go to the doctor, they probably have to go to
2: a real city,
1: like Dothan. Like,
2: yeah,
1: yeah. And Dothan's not. I mean, we're not talking big cities. We're not that big of a city, but
2: also overall, there's three gas stations in Falkville.
1: Oh, look at them. Competition.
2: One more than I thought.
1: Okay. I would have went with one. Well, they had the vote yesterday, and the small town is in north central Alabama, Falkville. Never heard of it. They just voted to end their town's historic 140-year ban on alcohol, and it won by one vote. Okay, so I'll tell you this.
2: Oh, the people that voted no. Oh,
1: there are nearly
2: so mad.
1: 800 registered voters in the city.
2: Whew.
1: Okay, not a lot. The final tally yesterday was 116 to 115 in favor,
2: my gosh,
1: of selling booze. So almost nearly half the town,
2: wow,
1: is against it still. Plenty of residents apparently didn't care because, you know, 800 people could have made a decision,
2: yeah,
1: and decided not to vote. I guess that's when you're in a town like that,
2: three,
1: that's when your vote really, really matters.
2: Gas stations are about to get a beer section.
1: Yeah. So 231 people total showed up to vote. One gas station is thrilled about the results, saying they're definitely going to be sellers, but they want to do it in a way that's respectful of those who do not want it. So they're going to build a large standalone liquor store rather than selling it in the gas station.
2: Who cares about the people that don't like it? Don't go to that gas station.
1: Or don't buy it.
2: Why do you hate alcohol so much you can't even look at it in a store?
1: Okay, I don't smoke cigarettes, right? I don't. Yeah. Okay, but if I go to the gas station and I look, there's right behind
2: I'm not
1: them.
2: Shielding my eyes to not yeah. see the wall of cigs back there.
1: I understand people smoke. You know, I mean, it's not for me, but I understand it. I look back there, I see it. I don't go, oh my God, I'm offended. I'm never coming.
2: Yeah.
1: Which I would never find a gas station, I don't think.
2: Yeah.
1: There'd never be a convenience store.
2: Well, yeah.
1: Because every one of them sells some type of tobacco in it. So, yeah, people showed up yesterday. They decided they want to change.
2: Good.
1: So they're going to have some booze there. There are places, even in this state.
2: Oh my God, we should open a bar there.
1: I don't know. There's enough people to show
2: up. I mean, it's somewhere for them to go. Everybody's going to go to a watering hole.
1: Not everybody. Half the town's be.
2: Well, screw half the town. I don't care about them. But the other half are going to be like, yes, they got this something to freaking do in this stupid, boring town.
1: This city sounds so small that you would be within 1,000 feet or whatever the law is within a church. Because, you know, church has got to be so far from a liquor store.
2: Yeah.
1: And I'm assuming it's the same
2: way
1: there.
2: I think it's a great idea.
1: Yeah, I've got no problem with it.
2: We don't
1: got
2: to order much. Just somewhere for people to go, get away from their wives or their husbands or their job.
1: Yeah, but we're talking about catering to 100 people. I don't think this is a great business venture for us, Taryn.
2: I mean,
1: we got to go get 100 people every night.
2: We can just look on YouTube and figure out how to build like a building. It doesn't got to be big.
1: Oh,
2: you can buy a shed from the Sam's Club and put a bar in.
1: You know what this tells me? If we even tried to do this, we would have to go before the council and they would deny us. Half the board would be like,
2: you're
1: no.
2: Right.
1: So it seems like it'd just be a fight not worth having. But I did look up the state of Florida, and okay, is there any dry counties here in the state of Florida? There is one, and it's not that far away. Liberty County, which is where you'd find Bristol.
2: Never heard of her.
1: Hosford. Yeah, it's not that big. Population, about 8,000 people. Mm. So that's a dry county. You can't get booze at all.
2: Mm.
1: There are
2: don't
1: counties
2: plan
1: in
2: on visiting that place.
1: No, you're just in the woods. But you know, everyone's just buying. They're just going to county over and buying the booze, bringing it over. I mean, it's just it's so outdated of a thing. It's self responsibility. Nobody's saying everybody's gonna be drunk in the town.
2: Yeah,
1: some people need to. Some people already are because they're like, damn, we live here in Falkville.
2: Some
1: Alabama.
2: People are making hooch at home.
1: Oh yeah, I bet some good. Hooch.
2: They learned how to make it in jail.
1: Prison. Well, good for them.
2: Good for them.
1: I don't know when this
2: Welcome to 2026.
1: Yeah, I'm not sure when this goes into effect.
2: I still don't want to go there.
1: No, I have no desire to go there at all. But welcome to the 21st century.
2: Yeah.
1: Alabama really is far behind on a lot of stuff. I know they got really strict alcohol laws just throughout the state. I've heard stories.
2: Yeah.
1: And I know, they don't even have a lottery.
2: Oh, yeah, no.
1: Like, you go to
2: my dad has to drive, on the way to my dad's house, there's like you pass the buy lottery tickets here.
1: It's like right before the line.
2: Yeah.
1: Yeah. It's like if you go up Highway 231 and you're going in towards Dothan.
2: And look at me. I could just walk to a gas station, be there in 60 seconds, and I still don't get lottery tickets. And I'm also shocked that I never win the lottery. It all makes sense.
1: I have the dream. It's my white trash dream.
2: God, I know.
1: I mean, I play.
2: I dream for you to win the lottery, too.
1: I play. I just haven't gotten lucky. I got two numbers the other night.
2: Hey, I talked to a financial advisor yesterday, and he's going to do something with my 401k, and I was shocked to see how much was in my 401k, which isn't a lot, but it's like a cute number, I feel like. I feel like by the time I retire, I might have $100,000, enough to live comfortably for 1 month. Maybe two
1: well,
2: if
1: the
2: I
1: house
2: stretch
1: is,
2: it.
1: If the house is paid off, I mean, this goes a little bit further.
2: Yeah.
1: And got that as much.
2: Yeah.
1: It's so rough trying to just survive
2: these
1: days.
2: I know, man.
1: Oh, gosh. The groceries just keep going up. Gas is going up. Just like, oh, how are we going to make it?
2: I'm over there just barely.
1: I'm over there buying rotisserie chickens for $8.
2: God dang, it's so good though. You should get it at Sam's. It's cheap.
1: Well, I should.
2: It's like
1: but
2: $5.
1: Yeah, but
2: then you have to like stand in a line.
1: Yeah, but I'd burn $3 to drive over there, so it's cheap for me to just go to Publix, pick it up, and then I put it on bread. I'm like, I can get through the week. I'll just eat chicken and bread.
2: Hey, I like that.
1: I got to do what I got to do.
2: Yeah,
1: I'm just trying to survive like the rest of you. Tough. And you can't even get booze in Alabama in certain places. In Liberty County.
2: Let's all just be grateful we don't live there.
1: Yeah, we are grateful. Very grateful. Who wants to live there? It shouldn't even be a thing these days. All right, coming up, you've got your stupid news. So we'll get to that next. And this hour got tickets to see Filter. That's tomorrow night over at Club LA. So you'll want to be listening to win those tickets. That's all coming up this hour.
0: 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Oh, no, they didn't.
3: What?
0: Is this April or August Fools? 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Blackstone Cherry.

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1: A better life with Dr. Sanjay Gupta.
2: We are finally starting to learn more things we can do to keep our brains sharp as we age. A lot of people think crossword puzzles or Sudoku might do the trick, but the science doesn't really bear that out. What one recent study found, though, was that a certain type of brain training seems to have a significant impact on cognition as we get older. It wasn't memory or even problem-solving tasks that moved the needle. It was an interactive computerized game that tested the ability to recognize two separate images in faster and faster sequences. It's what we call a task of divided attention, in which you don't have a conscious strategy on how to improve. That's according to the study's lead author. You're just trying to do the best you can to figure out how to divide your attention. Now, the game in this study was called Double Decision. If you want to find it and try it out yourself. I'm Dr. Sanjay Gupta, helping you live a better life.
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0: people there.
1: You know how English muffins come in the little thing, the paper?
0: Like a little plastic, like you get kind
1: like
0: of
1: they're in their little cardboard, and there's like six of them in the plastic. And then you just pull the cardboard out of the plastic, and you get your English muffin. Some ratchet-ass person in this building took my English muffins, which you can have one. I don't care. I will share them with you. And just completely ripped open the plastic to get an English muffin. Like, why'd you do that? There's a tie on the end.
0: You don't have to name a name, but do you have a suspect?
1: I have no idea.
0: Why would I don't know why somebody... Is that how they do it at home?
1: I mean, like, like, why did you do that? Now you just made two perfectly good blueberry English muffins not perfectly good anymore. And that sucks.
0: And then they leave one in there where the bread can go stale. It's stupid.
1: Yeah. That's who works in this building.
0: See, my bitch is always the bathroom, which just people leave turds in there.
1: Yeah.
0: Or someone who doesn't reset the microwave.
1: That's me.
0: You know what? That ain't really that big of a deal when it comes down to things like that.
1: Oh, 4 seconds left? Yeah, it's probably ready.
0: Sarah can't wait. She's like, 4 seconds. I can't wait it. I'm not going to clear the clock. I'm like, damn it, Taryn. We all know that's her.
1: I know that was you that used the microwave last. There were 6 seconds left. Yeah, that was me. Well, this doesn't have to do with English muffins, but it does have to do with McDonald's fries and a scorned ex-lover.
0: Oh, there's an ex-lover involved in the story? I read about this yesterday a little bit.
1: Yeah, a former McDonald's employee in Massachusetts has been arrested because she spat in some French fries before serving them to her ex-girlfriend through the drive-thru. 22-year-old Kaylee Santos charged with distributing food with a harmful substance. Scheduled to be arraigned June 5th.
0: Are they calling her saliva harmful? Is that what they're doing there? Okay.
1: On May 7th, a cop saw a video posted to the Southbridge First Facebook page, which I assume is like their town's concerned citizens page, that showed a McDonald's manager tampering with food before serving it to a customer, which sounds on par for a 22-year-old. Dumb.
0: Oh,
1: let's post our crime on Facebook. Everybody will love it. The video was originally recorded on Snapchat, showed Kaylee inside the McDonald's kitchen area saying, "When your girlfriend wants French fries, your girlfriend wants fries."
0: It's your ex-girlfriend.
1: Yeah, she's not even your girlfriend, Kaylee. Get over it. Then she grabbed the fries, putting them in her mouth, and then putting them in the fry carton. At the end of the video, another voice can be heard saying, "You dirty bitch." To no one's surprise, the cops were familiar with Kaylee from previous encounters. Then detectives got with the McDonald's managers and they were like, look at this. So the managers went through 220 hours of surveillance cameras in McDonald's to find the exact moment that Kaylee was a dirty bitch.
0: Hold on. You said police had priors. Is it all food related or is it just
1: domestic? I mean, it doesn't say, but I'm sure.
0: Okay.
1: They found footage of this trifling bee first spitting into an empty fry carton, then putting the fries in her mouth, then putting them in the carton, then handing them to a customer through the drive-thru window. Surveillance footage from the drive-thru showed what kind of car it was, and they were like, that belongs to Haley Coburn. And Haley was like, me and Kaylee used to date. And then we broke up like 2 years ago. Get over it, Kaylee. Jeez, girl. And then Kaylee's been harassing Haley because she found out she's in a new relationship. And she said she only went to McDonald's that night for two Dr. Peppers and was unexpectedly handed a bag of fries. Which, first of all, going to McDonald's for just two Dr. Peppers is kind of weird because, like, they're not even known for their Dr. Pepper. They're known for their crisp Coca-Cola Classic. Everybody knows that. Just go to a gas station and buy a Dr. Pepper.
0: Like, maybe it's good. I mean, they do have the fountain drinks. They are really good.
1: No, their Coke is what they're known for.
0: I thought it was just the machine. Like the way
1: it's like a thing that their carbonation at McDonald's and Coca-Cola are like in a relationship. Anyways, she ate the fries, didn't suspect anything was wrong. Then she saw the video on Facebook and was like, damn it. Yes, I'd like to press criminal charges. Kaylee is being charged with one felony count of selling or distributing food with a foreign substance, and McDonald's fired everybody that was involved in that video. That is crazy. I am not going, like, I will fantasize about, you know, taking a baseball bat to an ex's car. Mostly just like a couple of them, not all of them, but like, I'm not going to go to prison or jail or catch a felony over an ex. You're not worth that. No.
0: Yeah, that's like the ladies that get really mad at their cheating boyfriend. I'm not justifying his cheating. I'm just saying they spray paint the car and they end up in more trouble. He's not in any trouble.
1: Yeah. Great. Now you just look as crazy as you are.
0: Yeah.
1: Right.
0: Only one time I've got to witness that at a gas station where somebody spray painted a car and everybody's just looking. And me too. I'm like, ooh.
1: Somebody cheated.
0: Yeah. I wish. It was just a fun time to see that.
1: Yeah.
0: I didn't think I'd see that in life, but I did, other than images online.
1: It's still just so weird to go to McDonald's just for two Dr. Peppers. That's weird.
0: I think
1: no food.
0: I know you say they have this thing with Coke, but I think it's the way they the fountain, the way they filter it. I think it's got something to do with their sodas too. Mm. But I'm not a Dr. Pepper fan. Like if I went, it would be Coke. Because I even think like their Diet Coke's good, but whatever. Okay. Well, lady, you're out of a job and you're now facing charges and you got video evidence. I can make my decision here.
1: Oh, God, I love how dumb these people are. Let's record ourselves doing something very illegal and put it on the internet.
0: It makes it so easy for the prosecution.
1: I know. It really does.
0: I wouldn't, if I was the prosecutor, I would be like, I wouldn't even worry
1: there's
0: about.
1: There's no, you don't even, there's no allegedly. You did it. It's there. It's right there. On camera.
0: Yeah, I would, as a prosecutor, you know, when the defense gets up and tries to present their story, I wouldn't even try to respond back. I'd just be like, turn the video on.
1: Your Honor, she did it.
0: Okay.
1: You're right.
0: Guilty.
1: Guilty.
0: Easy enough. Case is simple. She'll plea bargain, probably. Mm. That's just, don't mess with people's food.
1: Yeah.
0: Pee in it.
1: Get your Dr. Pepper from the gas station.
0: Yeah, pee in people's food and drinks. That's that. You should have peed in the Dr. Pepper. Nobody would have known. Damn, that's awful. That's your stupid news.
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12: A better life with Dr. Sanjay Gupta.
13: In recent years, scientists have really dialed up the urgency to understand PFAS, sometimes referred to as forever chemicals because of how long they take to break down. The latest study found these chemicals may be aging men in their 50s and 60s a bit faster than men who are younger or older, or women of any age. Experts we talked to said the accumulation of PFAS may lower testosterone levels in men, impair sperm quality, and increase risks of testicular and kidney cancer. Women, it seems, just seem to be able to clear PFAS faster. Now, whether you're a man or a woman, trying to limit your exposure is a great idea. Three ways to do that. Filter your drinking water. Don't use non-stick cookware like Teflon, and avoid fast food packaging, which are sometimes coated with these chemicals. I'm Dr. Sanjay Gupta, helping you live a better life.
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0: proving that evolution has had a few brain farts along the way. 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
1: All right, time for your stupid news, except for we don't have the person who brings us the stupid news. Oh, there she is. Taryn's running around the building. You have a legitimate bitch this morning.
2: That work in this building are so trifling. Like, they should be stupid news.
1: Well, explain what happened. You can't just...

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1: This morning, 8:20, Uncle Buck's Fish Bowl and Grill. You could go over there and do some bowling.
2: Oh, yeah.
1: I haven't been there in years. 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So you can get those half off. $25 gets you $50. You can't beat that.
2: Yeah.
1: The kids will love it. 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
2: Yeah, it's a good family thing to do.
1: Yeah. 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
9: 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Hill herself uses time at her son's baseball game to walk around the field cheering him on instead of sitting on the sidelines. She also recommends setting up your space at home, at work, in the car to facilitate movement. So every night before I go to bed, I lay out my workout clothes next to my bathroom sink so they are waiting there for me as a good reminder. I'm Dr. Sanjay Gupta, helping you live a better life.
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1: Yesterday afternoon, you know, just kind of scrolling on Facebook and some news about Kyle Busch passing away. And I'm like,
2: oh my God, I heard at work last night. I don't even know who that is, but I know who it is. You know what I mean?
1: You
2: That's
1: know,
2: sad.
1: NASCAR world's kind of shaking. I mean, he's only 41 years old.
2: Ooh.
1: They said he had a
2: terminal illness. That's all they're saying. Spooky. Tell me more.
1: I haven't heard anything about
2: it. What kind of terminal illness?
1: What are you making up over there?
2: I'm not. That's what I read. And I saw, or a severe illness or something.
1: Well, there's a difference. But no, I've heard he had a sinus infection, and that could also,
2: I heard nothing of a sinus infection, just a illness. Well, severe illness.
1: I haven't heard anything about that. Well, I can tell you that everything else is being reported this morning. It says sinus infection and the G-forces and him racing. He's been dealing with this, and he alerted his radio crew to have a doctor ready for a shot for him. And there is potentially that it got up into his brain area, but we don't know that to be the cause of death. I'm not a doctor, but 41 years of age, 2 children, wife leaving behind. That's young.
2: That sucks.
1: Yeah. So sports fans are a lot of people upset. It's all over the news this morning, as of it was yesterday. He had a race coming up with the Coca-Cola 600 at the Charlotte Motor Speedway this weekend. And obviously that's going to not
2: happen. He's going to miss that.
1: The 2005, he won the Rookie of the Year, and he's had a legendary career. So, damn, that is a sad news to come out of NASCAR yesterday.
2: Ooh.
1: Young. To be that young. That's just insane. You never know.
2: Literally, I have no idea where you got your article, because everything on the internet says just severe illness.
1: Well, I don't think they're saying what it is. Yeah, they're saying severe. They're saying that he had a sinus infection that could have led to this. This is what I'm reading anyway.
2: Oh.
1: I haven't said anything about a severe illness, unless it's a severe illness because of the sinus infection leading up to his brain. Maybe that's how it's being interpreted. But the cause of death, I don't know. We don't know. It's not out. There'll be an autopsy. It's of some sort or some
2: release. We all want to know.
1: But it is pretty sad news there this morning.
2: He's been racing since he was 16.
1: That's incredible.
2: How awesome. You just get your license, and now you get to do 100 for fun all the time, and it's okay.
1: Oh, yeah, faster than that, too. Yeah.
2: I got nervous when my car got up to 92 coming back from Gainesville. I was like, let me just go ahead and slow down. This is scary.
1: Yeah, you're not.
2: My car shouldn't go this fast.
1: No, you should not be going that fast at all. You've known to take out some trees.
2: Yeah. I've done that before.
1: That was sleep deprived, though.
2: I've done that before.
1: Lucky to be alive here. All right, coming up this hour, we've got more tickets for you to filter over at Club LA. It's the last pair of tickets we've got, so we'll give those away. Coming up at 8:20, don't forget the sweet deal. That's Uncle Buck's Fishbowl and Grill. For $25, you get $50 gift certificate. 8 minutes, 40 seconds. That's how long you got till that goes up on sale, and people will buy those for sure. So get on that. Stupid news just ahead.
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0: Crazy. A couple who are renting their home in Michigan asked their landlord to come over and fix some stuff. And boy, did he. The landlord not only unclogged their pipes, but in the process, he clogged another pipe in their living room. Like a woman's pipe. Like he had sex with someone in their living room, and he had no idea that they've got a camera. Oh, ho, ho, ho. Javon Crawford is the tenant. He and his wife were at the hospital when they started getting notifications on their home security camera. Ding, ding, ding. And they checked the footage. And what do you know? It's their landlord standing right in front of the camera, naked AF.
1: Oh, they didn't know he was coming over. I thought maybe like he was working on something.
0: No, they knew. They asked him to come over and fix, like fix whatever.
1: Oh, okay.
0: Okay, yeah, I'll come over. Okay, bet. Not only am I going to come over and fix that, but I'm also going to bang a woman on your furniture directly in front of your in-home camera. And not only am I going to do that, I'm going to walk in your kitchen when I'm done, butt naked still, and I'm going to make a sandwich with your food.
1: Oh, my God.
0: Oh, my God. This is not a good landlord. Javon gave the footage to the news, and the news blasted him. Of course, they blurred the privates and such, but you see him in between these legs. The news tracked down the landlord and confronted him.
1: Oh.
0: Oh, but he declined to comment. Of course he did. Sir, why did you do that in your tenant's living room? Javon said that he's wondering if this has happened before because he seemed way too comfortable for this to be his first time.
1: That was kind of my thought.
0: The horror. Javon had to deep clean his house because his wife is a germaphobe.
1: Well, you don't want all those love juices all over the place.
0: No, that landlord is buying me a new couch and I'm living rent-free for a while. He gave the footage to the cops and they're investigating to see if there's a potential crime. Javon is supposed to pay rent here in a couple weeks. big dog. No, I'm not going to pay you. You're going to buy me a new couch and you're going to replace the food that you ate. In fact, just give me money for the food. I don't want you to touch anything that I own. Oh my God.
1: Wonder what they would charge him with.
0: I don't know.
1: I mean, he did not get permission for the food.
0: Yeah, petty theft.
1: I'm just trying to think what I can think of top of my head they would charge you with.
0: Oh, my God. I do not want to see. Oh my gosh. That's like, you remember like in elementary school when you would see your teacher at the grocery store and you're like, oh, my God. What? Who? How did you? You don't live at the school? Like, you left school. You're at Food Lion. You're my teacher, though. Like, that's weird. That was weird to me when I was a kid. Similar but different.
1: Oh, I'd say way different.
0: I don't want to open my camera, my at-home camera, and see somebody I know doing it. I don't want to see that at all, but I definitely don't want to see them doing it on my things.
1: So they didn't call the landlord. They just called the news.
0: Yeah.
1: Because I'm wondering, like, they could have, like, okay, I'm going to turn this over to the news if you don't take off the next 3 months of rent.
0: I'm always scared that there's a camera somewhere. This is why you always need to act right.
1: Now you wonder if the landlord was with his, I don't know if he's married, but if it was his wife, his mistress.
0: Yeah.
1: Like, there could be a lot more drama to this story. But obviously the world knows. Like, dang. That's that landlord right there. That's the one that he'll bang you on your couch when you're gone.
0: Dang, that's crazy.
1: Yeah, because he didn't really break and enter because they already gave him permission. So I just wonder what they'll charge you with.
0: I would be so mad if you did that and then you went in my kitchen and made a sandwich with my boar's head meat. Because that's expensive. That's for me.
1: Groceries are expensive these days. He's like, and save a little.

0: Honey, make a sandwich.
1: Oh my. They opened the fridge and was like, dang, they got the good stuff in here.
0: Right now, if he opened my fridge, he'd be like, does he even go grocery shopping?
1: Does he even live here? Does he live off of salad dressings?
0: Yeah, what does he do?
1: 1 million salad dressings in my fridge, and that's about it.
0: I think that's the way mine is. It's like, there's nothing here.
1: Oh, man. What's going on? I got groceries right now because Ashley's in town, and she loves to cook. So I opened the fridge the other day, and it was like a bright light, just like heaven's light. I was like, oh, my God. There is food in here.
0: Yeah, I think today is the day, grocery store day for me. I just hate going.
1: Yeah.
0: It just puts me in a bad mood.
1: Oh, God, it makes me so mad. I hate going to the grocery store.
0: I've always hated it, but it's just now the fact that things are so expensive, it just, he's like, how did I spend $100 here? And that's cheap. I know when you got big families.
1: Yeah.
0: But how did I spend $100 here? I don't have anything.
1: I don't like that.
0: No. Nope, not at all. Well, okay.
1: Dang, landlord.
0: That's a story to share with the world. I can understand why they did. That's stupid news. All right, we got tickets for Filter tomorrow night. I almost said tonight. Tomorrow night at Club LA. Rockdestin.com. You still get your tickets. I can't promise there'll be any at the door, but I can say if you're the ninth caller, you got a pair. 243-3699. 243-3699. Got a pair of tickets to see Filter. Good luck.
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1: Seems like everybody's lost their mind the last couple weeks. I've seen the story. It's not even just in the U.S., England.
2: England!
1: You see the Uber driver who delivered the food, took a picture of it, marked it as delivered, stomped it, and then kicked it. And the lady's like, "Where's my food?" And then she finds it the next day.
2: Why?
1: That's the big question. I was trying to figure out that too. Like, did she not tip before
2: people
1: in the past?
2: Are crazy.
1: No wonder these doorbell cameras like
2: everywhere.
1: Yeah, it's got the footage out there. The woman just going crazy on the food.
2: Yeah,
1: she lost her mind.
2: That sucks.
1: Yeah, especially when you're waiting for your food and your food don't show up. It's like it says delivered. No, it's not.
2: No, it's not. It's not here.
1: No one expects to see it on the side of your house.
2: I see often different neighbors coming to my door and picking up their food because it was like, they always drop food off at the wrong door where I live. And so it's always funny when I look in my notification, my camera's like, ding. And I'm like, oh, who's here? And I look and it's a neighbor coming over in a bathrobe, picking up their food and running back home. Like, it's usually like late at night.
1: Yeah, you have a lot of problems over there with people delivering stuff. Is that neighbor still there, the one that stole your shirt?
2: Yeah, he's still there.
1: That son of a bitch.
2: I know.
1: Everyone hates him.
2: Everybody hate him. Ugh.
1: That, if I'm remembering correctly.
2: I always throw my dog poop in his trash can.
1: Ooh, look at you. I was hoping you'd say like on a front door. Look at you. Ooh, you pick it up.
2: I like seek out his trash can and I'm like, F you.
1: And then you
2: put the dog poop in there.
1: Like, that's real revenge right there. Smear it on the door. Ooh, you rebel you. I pick it up.
2: I'm
1: and then
2: so bad to the bone.
1: Yeah.
2: You don't want to mess with me.
1: That's like,
2: I'm going to put my litter in your trash.
1: That's like, gosh, what was it? Monday night after the parade. So I have to bring Kevin back. And then I get in my truck and there's a lot of traffic trying to get back home, you know, after the parade.
2: Yeah.
1: So I take part of the grass and then I'd let Christina know I was home. I'm like, yeah, I'm home. And I go, but I was a bad boy. And she's like, what'd you do? I said, I drove on the median. I'm a little rebel me.
2: We're so crazy. Lock us up and throw away the key.
1: And I was like, oh, the cops are working the parade. Ooh.
2: Can't be trusted in society.
1: I'm just bad. Lock me up. Yeah. Rebel you.
2: Look at us. Look at us being crazy.
1: You're over there picking up dog poop. You're still picking up the dog poop. That's the main concern. Not one of these weirdos that gets mad that you throw dog poop in the trash can. Like, I don't care.
2: I know. That is so weird.
1: It is so weird.
2: It's trash.
1: Yeah.
2: It's all trash.
1: There, one time in my life.
2: Did you plan on eating out of it?
1: Yeah.
2: My bad.
1: Yeah. Not one time in my life has anybody walked the dog down my neighborhood and threw poop in it that I've ever noticed begin with. But if they did, I'd be like, oh, don't throw your dog poop in my trash can and get it on the streets. I'd be like, thank you. That's very nice of you.
2: Thanks for picking up.
1: I got plenty of room in there. It's just me most of the time or my daughter. So there's plenty of room in the trash can. Feel free to throw all your doo-doo in it.
2: I know. I get so irritated if I like forget to take the trash out on trash day. But then I'm like, well, there's only like two bags in it. I guess I got enough space to forget for a couple weeks.
1: Yeah, I know. Like, it's like, oh, I missed trash day.
2: Yeah.
1: Well, I can probably go a good 2 months, yeah, to be honest with you.
2: It doesn't fill up that fast.
1: Just a few more minutes to get the first word in of the day. If you're trying to get this five-finger death punch, trying to win this free trip, the city of your choice, you want to text the word CRADLE, C-R-A-D-L-E. 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We'll have a brand new word for you. By the way, today, last day to get in on this contest. So keep listening for those key words.
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0: 99 Rocks. Look forward to Memorial Day weekend. A little time off for most of us. Taryn, you got a busy weekend. I know that.
1: Working. Oh my gosh. Last night at work, it was like 100 miles per hour from the time I clocked in to the time I clocked out. By 8 p.m., I looked at my watch thinking, oh, surely this night is almost over. No, it is only 8. And I was like, how is it only 8? I've been moving so fast for the longest time. Usually time flies when that happens. No, not last night. Man, it hurt. Yesterday hurt.
0: Is it because you're getting back into the grind of the busy season?
1: Yeah.
0: Is that what it is? Like,
1: yeah,
0: that first
1: I guess
0: week?
1: I've like not really been running on 3 hours of sleep for like a while. So maybe like once I do it for like a month, I'll be back into the habit of no sleep.
0: I kind of want to take a picture of you now and then the end of the summer.
1: Okay, yeah. Also, because I got this cream that's like for bags under your eyes. Do you notice that I don't really have them right now?
0: Yes.
1: Thank you. It works.
0: Is that the fish sperm?
1: No, but I am still, so the salmon sperm is like making it, my face like a little brighter, I feel like. So that's like a morning and nighttime routine. And then after, at night, after that, I do a retinol under my eyes and then a like baggy eye cream under my eyes. My friend that's really good at skincare and knowing things like that gave me all of these products. Otherwise, I would not know about them.
0: So we're fighting aging is what we're doing.
1: I guess we're fighting the tired look. I don't want anybody to know that I don't sleep.
0: By the end of the summer, you look, there's a month there where you just look. Oh.
1: I want people to look at me and be like, wow, she looks like she got a full 8 hours.
0: Yeah, that's a lot.
1: And they have no idea. I only got 2.5, maybe 3 hours.
0: That might be what I got last night. I look like S. You look young.
1: My brain is like, no, girl, no. You really need to get the 8 hours. This is not a goal.
0: My brain's like, nah, I'm just going to think about a bunch of stuff.
1: Yeah.
0: Over and over and over.
1: I'm going to make you be so tired throughout the day.
0: Yeah.
1: But at the second you get in bed, we're going to think about everything.
0: Oh, yeah. Oh, yeah. I don't know how many times I've told myself I'm going to sleep early tonight and then lay down. And I'm tired before I get there. And once I get into bed, you're right. Mine just goes.
1: I'm like, that mother effer really stole my shirt. And he lives right next door to me. What a bitch.
0: On the way, got that brand new text word for the hour. This word will be good till noon. So you want to listen for this text keyword to get qualified for that 5-finger death punch strip. Today's the final day. It's 99 Rock.

0: 99 Rock, Five Finger Death Punch. Today's the final day to get in. You want to listen for these national keywords throughout the day. I'm about to give you a word that is good till 3 o'clock. I'm sorry, till noon today. You'll want to do this, text this word in. This is to go see them in a city of your choice. You just look at their schedule and go, I'd like to go to that town, that city. Also, this is your flight, hotel, tickets to the show, you and a guest, plus the gold VIP merch package with exclusive gear and early entry. 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And as always, message and data rates to apply. The word is something that'll send you to hell.
1: Murder.
0: No.
1: Kill.
0: You're thinking too broadly. Just a specific
1: sin.
0: That's it. Sin. S-I-N. Text sin to 95819. And you're qualified. Good luck. Cliche of the day on the way.
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0: and rock. Well, about time for Taryn to get out of here. Before she leaves, though, she will give you a cliche of the day. 5:45 this afternoon, Kevin McKay will ask you for that cliche. If you know it, you're the right caller. You could win yourself some Task Force pizza. So let's hear what you got.
1: Lewd and lascivious landlord. And you have to spell lascivious when you call Kevin. I'm just kidding. I'm just kidding. Don't freak out.
0: I don't think I could. Yeah. Lewd and lascivious landlord. Okay. Make sure you know that. And right caller, that's what you want. You want to win that pizza going into your Memorial Day weekend.
1: I would like pizza today. I think I deserve it.
0: You do deserve it. You got a busy weekend ahead of you. So yeah. Working in the hospitality industry, waiting, you know, working the tables. Working the table. Working that pole, whatever you're doing.
1: Ladies and gentlemen.
0: Yeah, so hopefully you make a lot of money. Take advantage of all the tourists in town.
1: Yeah.
0: It's about damn time.
1: Yeah, shout out to everybody I waited on last night. It was busy, but you know what? They're the real ones. They tipped 20%. Nobody was a jerk. Everybody was just like, you know,
0: in a good mood?
1: Acting right. Yeah.
0: Probably because they just got to town. You know how you are when you first get on vacation?
1: Oh, my God. Yeah, that was it. They did just get to town. A lot of them.
0: Give them about 3 days.
1: Makes sense. Yeah.
0: Give a good sunburn.
1: Give them a couple days with their family.
0: A good sunburn. You'll be your attitude by Sunday. Yeah.
1: Everybody was so pumped. We just got here. And I'm like, yeah. Oh, yeah, cool. Yeah. Welcome.
0: Welcome. We're so happy to see you.
1: Yeah.
0: What can I get you? You're so fake. I know you're so fake at the damn tables.
1: Oh,
0: like, I don't care, bitch. What do you want? Coke?
1: Coke.
0: All right. Well, have a great weekend, Taryn. I'll see you on Tuesday.
1: Yeah. Woo!
2: Oh, no, they didn't.
3: What?
2: Is this April or August Fools? 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Blackstone Cherry. 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I know you need more because you're so hard to please. Buck Cherry.
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11: You and I have never met, but I'm willing to bet that there is something you would like to do, but you feel like you can't, that it's too hard, that you don't deserve it. A colleague of mine recently told me about this new book called Brave Shift, 30 Mindset Changes to Transform Your Life. It's written by a woman named Michelle Carrer. Carrer says the one thing most people forget when they set a goal is to attach a reason to it. Having that reason is big, because when you don't want to do something that's necessary to reach your goal, you can go back to your reason to find the motivation you need. 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

99 Rock today, National Road Trip Day. I could use one of those. A lot of people are. They're right here in town. They're all over the place. Tourists everywhere. They've invaded. Memorial Day weekend, though. Get out and have a good time. It's 99 Rock.

Oh, you think you're so smart. Well, did you know 99 Rock is on your smart device? 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
21: When it comes to the myriad reasons people don't get enough exercise, psychologist Diana Hill has heard them all. She's the author of a new book with a great title, I Know I Should Exercise, But. On a recent episode of my podcast, Chasing Life, Hill told me the number one reason people don't exercise is because they don't feel like they have enough time. She told us that she encourages people she works with to shift from an either-or mindset to a both-and mindset. Hill herself uses time at her son's baseball game to walk around the field cheering him on instead of sitting on the sidelines. She also recommends setting up your space at home, at work, in the car to facilitate movement. So every night before I go to bed, I lay out my workout clothes next to my bathroom sink so they are waiting there for me as a good reminder. I'm Dr. Sanjay Gupta, helping you live a better life.
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23: The training in the Air Force Reserve is second to none.
25: It gave me the opportunity to go to college.
23: The Air Force Reserve actually paid for my education, which allowed me to commission. It was definitely a bonus.
0: Probably the most exciting thing I've done is support humanitarian relief operations in places like Haiti.
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0: 99 Rock, here you go. This is a random fact for you. The oldest known tattoo was found on an Egyptian mummy. It was a woman. I don't know who she was. 5,000 years ago, she lived. I don't know what the tattoo was of or if they even can tell us or made of, but still, 5,000 years old. That's what they're telling us they found. Okay. But she wasn't the first. You know that. It's 99 Rock.
1: 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I tell my bitch get ready to go. 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

99 Rock. Today's it. It wraps up Five Finger Death Punch. 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Coming up here in just a couple minutes, I've got you that text word you're looking for. 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

0: 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That's the text word you are waiting for if you don't know it. It's good till noon today. Five Finger Death Punch contest wraps up this afternoon with Kevin McKay. Text Sin to 95819. You could be that person who gets to go see Five Finger Death Punch, their 20th anniversary tour. 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
1: 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The 99 Rock Club LA Concert Series is stoked to bring you one we thought we'd never see. Our Lady Peace.

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8: 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Long blonde hair. Slim. Tight gray yoga pants. Damn it, you women with your yoga pants. 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
15: A Better Life with Dr. Sanjay Gupta.
16: So-called superagers, they are an enviable segment of the population. People who are older than 80, whose brains function like someone a fraction of their age. It's true, a lot of these people have genetics on their side, but more and more research is bearing out the idea that people who practice good brain health also slow their cognitive decline. Dr. Richard Isaacson, a pioneer in the Alzheimer's space, told us that, quote, his studies have found lifestyle changes including diet, exercise, reducing stress and optimizing sleep, along with managing vascular risk factors with certain medications, can actually help grow brain areas and also reduce telltale signs of Alzheimer's, such as tau tangles and amyloid plaques. What else helps? Staying social, surrounding yourself with family and friends, and maybe even volunteering for a real sense of purpose. I'm Dr. Sanjay Gupta, helping you live a better life.

99 Rock, imagine you are busy, but your landlord's got to come by your place, and you gave them permission to go inside, and they are supposed to work on some stuff, but they get real horny, and they hook up with someone on your couch, and then they go in and make a sandwich. It's all captured on in-home camera. That inspired today's cliche of the day, lewd and lascivious landlord. 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

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It went up this morning at 8:20. 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
6: You and I have never met, but I'm willing to bet that there is something you would like to do, but you feel like you can't. That it's too hard, that you don't deserve it. A colleague of mine recently told me about this new book called Brave Shift, 30 Mindset Changes to Transform Your Life. It's written by a woman named Michelle Carrer. Carrer says the one thing most people forget when they set a goal is to attach a reason to it. Having that reason is big, because when you don't want to do something that's necessary to reach your goal, you can go back to your reason to find the motivation you need. Try to frame your goal as something you want to achieve, as opposed to being a bad part of yourself that you want to change. That will make you more likely to succeed, as will asking for help. All of us need it, and it makes people feel good to help you achieve your goals. I'm Dr. Sanjay Gupta, helping you live a better life.
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1: 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As of now, you can buy them at the door, but that's not guaranteed because you know how those shows are. And it's a big weekend. It's liable to be sold out. Let me give you this new text word. If you want to go see Five Finger Death Punch in a city of your choice, well, that could be in your future. Today's the final day to get in on this contest. You get to pick the city. You get the flight, hotel. It's you and a guest. You get the VIP entrance, all that good stuff. 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Here's a brand new word. It is good till 3 o'clock today, and that word is cold, C-O-L-D, cold. But it's not going to be cold this weekend. Cold. Text that to 95819. You're qualified. 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
9: A Better Life with Dr. Sanjay Gupta.
10: So-called superagers, they are an enviable segment of the population. People who are older than 80, whose brains function like someone a fraction of their age. It's true, a lot of these people have genetics on their side, but more and more research is bearing out the idea that people who practice good brain health also slow their cognitive decline. Dr. Richard Isaacson, a pioneer in the Alzheimer's space, told us that, quote, his studies have found lifestyle changes including diet, exercise, reducing stress and optimizing sleep, along with managing vascular risk factors with certain medications, can actually help grow brain areas and also reduce telltale signs of Alzheimer's, such as tau tangles and amyloid plaques. What else helps? Staying social, surrounding yourself with family and friends, and maybe even volunteering for a real sense of purpose. I'm Dr. Sanjay Gupta, helping you live a better life.
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10: Sometimes you can tell a lot about what someone wants to do offline by looking at what they do online. Let me tell you about Pinterest's first parenting trend report. Pinterest is a huge platform. They have 600 million monthly users, 80 billion searches per month. The report found a shift from the iPad kid era to now, when parents are actually more interested in real-world adventures and hands-on activities. The Global Trends and Insights lead at Pinterest told us families are thoughtfully designing childhoods rooted in creativity, intention, and meaningful experiences. 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
1: Made that up. Like Friday, but you're saying yay. Very creative. Creative. 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
3: 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Go dance.
1: I will go dance. Like the white boy that I am. No, I am not having an epileptic fit. What? You still didn't get your filter tickets tomorrow night? All right. I got a couple pair left. 243-3699 for a pair of filter at Club LA.

Christopher on your Friday. Pretty Reckless 99 Rock. Good job. Jason got himself the filter tickets for tomorrow. Richard Patrick, if you were in town, come on in studio, dude. Let's have a party. I'm sure you'd love to do that on your day off.

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2: Police, boom! Mugshot, hey, whoa! These people are walking, no. Oh, is he locked up? I'm scared. Woo! Oh. Trying to say is police blotters, mugshots on the way. New Sublime, Aerosmith, Bush, after shop, sh-

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1: Police blotters, mug shots, new keyword, the final keyword coming up for Five Finger Death Punch, your city of choice. 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

Okay, he re-recorded. Thank you, Brandon Day. You are awesome. You're amazing. This is a great jingle going in. Sublime Till the Sun Explodes is new 99 Rock.

0: 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Yep. Proving that come here for vacation, leave on probation is more than just an expression.
1: Game over, man.
0: Here's Kevin McKay with today's tales from the police blog.
1: It's like Beauty and the Battery. It's another song we could make. Update, what happened? Whoa, what happened up in Pensacola, huh? Well, Corey Station reopens after an intrusion incident. Who's going to try to go and rob the Naval Air Station? Not I. So it wasn't me, cops, if you're still looking. Reopened following a suspected intrusion incident this morning. NAS Pensacola Navy Security Forces and the Escambia County Sheriff's responded to 11 a.m. an intrusion. Suspected intruder fleeing from deputies entered in the air station, resulting in the brief closure. We stand in outstanding partnership with our law enforcement, blah, blah, blah. No one was injured. Thank you, thank you, thank you. Sheriff's office says, oh, the suspect was caught, taken into custody. So very good. Very good work. Don't break into a naval enemy, maybe. Caller reported a man acting strange in the park in South Florida. Officer responded, suspect was attempting to teach squirrels tricks using leftover pizza, and the squirrels were uninterested. That's me. That's me. Don't call the cops on me when I'm trying to teach squirrels tricks with food. Squirrels are like, just give me the damn pizza. No, I'm not going to do that spin around.
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3: 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You hit a ball in the gap, run. 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
6: You know, I watched a video the other day about kids getting landlines at home. We haven't had a landline in my house, and I can't even tell you how long. But seeing these parents, about my age, being teleported back to their own childhoods, a simpler time before screens, was really powerful. And as for the kids, they sat and had conversations with their grandparents without multitasking or being distracted by a screen. I thought this was a great way to have kids stay in touch with family members and friends without getting sucked into the smartphone era too young. Of course, you need other people close by to hop on board as well if this is something that's going to work. Perhaps most important, I realized, these relics can be a great conversation starter with your children. You can talk about what it really means to be connected in this day and age. Things have changed a lot. I'm Dr. Sanjay Gupta, helping you live a better life.
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1: 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Absolutely gorgeous. Long blonde hair. Slim, tight gray yoga pants. Damn it, you women with your yoga pants. You know exactly what you're doing to us.
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We get to the Heavy Metal Sock Report. I think that's where we're at. Very confused. Yes. Raged. 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

0: 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Are you rich? 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
0: Last of the keywords. 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

0: It's nice, nice, nice, nice, nice. 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
0: Thank you, Jimmy from Honey Days. I like this one, Black Crow's new one, Profane Prophecy, 99 Rock News.

0: Prophecy, name of the new Black Crowes. The album is called A Pound of Feathers. I would love to see the brothers fighting on the making of that album. Hopefully they got a documentary. They played Miramar Beach. That was a great show, so they still got it live for absolutely sure. 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For them, there are 5-star reviews. Let me see if any Friday albums coming out. Let me see. Look at my metal calendar. Let's see here. Last day of honoring Canadian band Riot City. We'll get to that. Looks like some re-releases. Huh. No big releases today. So forget I brought it up. Let's go to Riot City. Last day of honoring this
1: Investing
0: band.
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0: Song called Beyond the Stars. Stars. Look at that on the markets. I couldn't believe it. I'm like, what happened? Who did what? What's up? We passed 50,000 on the Dow. We are at 50,579. It's up another 300 points. Bam! I'll take it. My mutual funds took a jump. S&P 500 is up 27. NASDAQ up. Another new record for NASDAQ. 50 points. Gold dropping $33. This guy loves Dio. You can tell. Silver dropping 77 cents. You're at $76 an ounce of silver. Cryptocurrency. 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Thanks for calling in, Riot City. Good to meet you, Riot City. Hopefully you got some new fans. New band on Monday. We'll come back with some more Club LA tickets this hour and Craigslist misconnection.
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8: 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The odds of him going on to fascinate millions with his talent? 1 in 260,000. The odds of this born racer having 157 career top 10 finishes in NASCAR? 1 in 125 billion. But every driver seeks the pinnacle of their achievements. The odds of him winning both the Daytona 500 and the Brickyard 400 in the same year? 1 in 195 million. The odds of a child being diagnosed with autism? 1 in 68. 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

0: Hey, it's Kevin McKay. 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

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Better not rain all weekend. Stand outside the Academy on Barry Esther from noon till 2, military 10% off, in store and online. All right, I'll probably run inside crying if it sprinkles. Academy on Barry Esther behind Longhorn and their glorious steak.

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1: You need some, like, Neil Diamond off the Jazz Singer, yes, or Barry Manilow today?
0: Absolutely.
1: You need some Bee Gees, McKay?
0: We do, Tallahassee Squirrel.
2: And this is Jimmy Redneck. And Kevin and Craigslist misconnections are...

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2: Damn it!
1: Let's go check Craigslist missed connections with Kevin McKay.
0: How many times I tell Taryn this all the time. Like, guys come up and they go, what's up with Taryn? I go, what do you mean, what's up with her? Did you hit that? I'm like, no, I didn't hit that. Ain't gonna hit Taryn. I'm not gonna sleep with a coworker. And Taryn and I, we decided we get along so well because I don't want to stick it in her, and she doesn't want me to. So that makes it a great working relationship. The Phoenix Springs, we go to Casey's. I was in line when you walked up behind me. We exchanged pleasantries. Wow. Very highbrow of you, DeFuniac. We exchanged pleasantries. I had my good clip-on tie on. You were older, would have loved to talk more. And people love being called older. I was called older just yesterday. It's a heartwarming feeling, it is. Let's go to Navarre. Breakfast sausage. Oh, I know where this is going. I forgot the sausage at breakfast I must have with my pancakes. What? No. Get out of here. Morning breakfast sausage. Hiking, serial killer writes. Looking for a friend that likes hiking in the woods as much as I do. Laid back, living life. No such thing as too much fun. What a douchebag. Yes, there is. Absolutely, there's a thing is too much fun. I like when guys are like, hey, can I get your number? And they're like, no. Come on. Can't have too many friends. Now, women, what you do is you say, yes, I can and I do have too many friends. I'm actually trying to downsize. So we're not going to hang out. Girl with the pink hair. We got a bus love, don't we? We was both riding the bus. And I seen you staring at me. Wave to me as you got off the bus. I'm the guy with the long locks. If you're seeing this, email me so we can link up. I gotta read that again. Girl with the pink hair. Girl, you got it going on the bus. We was both riding the bus, and I seen you staring at me and waved to me as you got off the bus. I'm the guy with the long locks. You should have, long lock guy, you should have ran off the bus and got that pink hair. She may have been waving like, hey, I live here. I live right here, a block away. Come on over. All right, he's riding away. He ain't getting this pink hair today. Goodbye, long locks forever. Until the next bus ride.
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12: When it comes to the myriad reasons people don't get enough exercise, psychologist Diana Hill has heard them all. She's the author of a new book with a great title, I Know I Should Exercise, But On a recent episode of my podcast, Chasing Life, Hill told me the number one reason people don't exercise is because they don't feel like they have enough time. She told us that she encourages people she works with to shift from an either-or mindset to a both-and mindset. Hill herself uses time at her son's baseball game to walk around the field cheering him on instead of sitting on the sidelines. She also recommends setting up your space at home, at work, in the car to facilitate movement. So every night before I go to bed, I lay out my workout clothes next to my bathroom sink so they are waiting there for me as a good reminder. I'm Dr. Sanjay Gupta, helping you live a better life.
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And helping the local musicians. It's what I do. It pains me. Talk to one here in a little bit. 99 Rock.

Well, they do that. I'm showing someone in studio. Everyone in radio, they get up, they have their headphones on, get to the mic, and they take a picture where they're pointing at the camera. It's like the dumbest profile picture ever. 99 Rock, I was surprised they didn't do the dueling drums at Rockville, but I guess they had a shorter set, so they really couldn't. But man, I go to a Godsmack show, I better see dueling drums, mofo.

0: Timmy. That rear view mirror is not a ride symbol. 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Crashes. 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Old Jones Road and Old Bethel Road. You got a crash. Roadway is clear and very nearby. Crash with injuries. Airport Road and Stafford Boulevard. Unknown roadblock. Then over here, 916 North Beale Parkway. Something at the toll bridge. Something at the Midbay Bridge. Let me know. It's showing a vehicle crash at Midbay Bridge. 98 and Goldsby Road in Santa Rosa Beach. Also showing. Let them all clear up. We know you're excited for the weekend. You hate your job. You have to get home. I know how it works.
1: Hey, how you doing, man?
0: Good, man.
1: Hey, I wanted to invite you out to my gig tonight.
0: Whoa, let's do it. This guy knows how to promote. Nice. What's the gig?
1: Yeah, man, I got you.
0: What's the band or what's your musician name?
1: It's just me. I'm Nathan Foster. I'm playing at Marina Bar and Grill 5 to 8 tonight, man.
0: Where is that at?
1: That's in Miramar.
0: Oh, cool. Okay. I think you've called before, haven't you, Nathan?
1: Yeah, dude. It's been a while.
0: Yeah. What happened? You go to jail? You got into a fight with some fan?
1: No, man. I got married.
0: Oh, Nathan. Why? And you're still going to be out playing?
1: Dude,
0: she's not making you stay at home?
1: Oh, yeah, of course.
0: Okay. All right. Good. Well, we got to help. We got to help Nathan now.
1: Yeah, man. Well, she would be gigging with me, but she's sick. So she might be out tomorrow night at Marina Cafe.
0: Okay. And then I'm gonna have someone in. I'll have someone in sales reach out to them about maybe advertising, and then we could plug you and promote you all the time.
1: No way, really?
0: I'll have some. If Marina Cafe wants to pay, then we'll do something with it. It'd be great.
1: All right.
0: Thanks, man.
1: I'm not trying to promote like crazy or nothing. I just want to see if you could come out tonight.
0: Oh,
1: you know,
0: no, that's cool. I would love to. I don't think I'll be able to. We got a busy weekend with the station, but I might. You know, let me see if I can head out there.
1: That's fair, bro. Don't hesitate to come up to while I'm playing. Be like, hey, I'm Kevin.
0: Oh,
1: I don't really
0: absolutely
1: know what you look like. So,
0: you'll know me. 6'6", pale, white guy, looks like Big Bird.
1: I got you, man. All
2: Kevin
1: right.
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0: Yeah. Hey, it's Kevin McKay teasing the bangs, wearing the spandex. 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

0: Chill. 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I'll be practicing. Mr. Tyler going down.
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0: sing amazingly bad. 99 Rock, your Gulf Coast Rock Station. You do the karaoke. She's going to sing a little better. You're going to sing what? I used to date a girl and go, Long Island iced tea, no tequila. I'm like, oh, yeah, the no tequila part's going to keep you sober. What? Remember the swamp? They had those buckets, swamp bucket. Like, girls would run for that. And I'm like, take your time. I went on a date. She got a swamp bucket. She was throwing up literally by her car within 20 minutes. I'm like, you didn't have to guzzle the swamp bucket. Yes, these are my lovely date stories. You're taking over the 5 o'clock hour in the free-for-all brought to us by American Legion Post 235. We love KC and the crew. He'll be calling in, telling us what's going on this weekend. Last of the keywords for Five Finger Death Punch 20th anniversary tour, and it is darkness. Hopefully we'll call you by Monday, let you know you're getting VIP merch package, flight, airfare, and tickets to the show in the city of your choosing. Darkness to 95819. Greedy Kev pick coming up. I just heard this one, so that is new. I'll play that next for you.
1: Yeah. Okay, well, I want to make a early request.
0: All right.
1: Mountain, Mississippi Queen.
0: Oh, what a good song. Leslie West, right?
1: I know you like the cowbell.
0: Love.
1: And I know you ring the swinger bell.
0: Hey! I ain't ringing no swinger bell.
1: No. Okay.
0: Yeah, it was funny, like, when it was swing bell. No, swingers always seem, that always seems to end up in a weird, like, swingers are like, okay, if we're all in the same room, we bang other people. But then I think what happens with swingers is they start sneaking off because they like another person. Then they start sneaking off and doing it behind the back. And then all of a sudden there's insecurity, no trust, and all kinds of problems. I don't know. That's just my thoughts on that. And I have known some swinger couples that said, we're never doing it again. So anyway, more of your questions on the swinger podcast coming up. 99 Rock.
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0: Hey, it's Kevin McKay teasing the bangs, wearing the spandex. 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
10: A Better Life with Dr. Sanjay Gupta.
11: In recent years, scientists have really dialed up the urgency to understand PFAS, sometimes referred to as forever chemicals because of how long they take to break down. The latest study found these chemicals may be aging men in their 50s and 60s a bit faster than men who are younger or older, or women of any age. Experts we talked to said the accumulation of PFAS may lower testosterone levels in men, impair sperm quality, and increase risks of testicular and kidney cancer. Women, it seems, just seem to be able to clear PFAS faster. Now, whether you're a man or a woman, trying to limit your exposure is a great idea. Three ways to do that. Filter your drinking water. Don't use non-stick cookware like Teflon, and avoid fast food packaging, which are sometimes coated with these chemicals. I'm Dr. Sanjay Gupta, helping you live a better life.
0: For a greedy Kev pick, 99 Rock, before you take over the 5 o'clock hour. Oh, nice. Just saw this on my new releases. It came out, looks like, last Friday. A four-song EP with their new drummer, Primus. A Handful of Nugs is the name of the EP. It's got four songs, including I Would Like to Hear This, featuring Clown Persona, Puddles Pity Party, Holy Diver, Primus, new Greedy Kev pick.

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2: Hey, Kevin.
0: What's up, girl?
2: It's Friday. Can I request two songs?
1: Two. Look at there. You love doing the two-song thing.
2: I'm a bit greedy. Sorry.
1: You must be gorgeous because you get everything you want in life. I love it.
2: Well, I wish. That would be nice.
1: Okay. What are the two songs? Let's see.
2: They're both from Rob Zombie. The first ones were an American Band. And then the second one is Foxy Foxy.
1: Oh, I love Foxy Foxy. That's so, well, actually, I like both of them, yeah. Okay, well, I'll do one.
2: Is that a possibility?
1: I'll definitely do Foxy Foxy, and maybe, if people are okay with it, we'll do a twofer.
2: Okay.
1: Because it's the request one song hour.
2: Oh, crap.
1: The request as many songs as you want hour comes up at midnight tonight.

0: Shine Down 45. What are we, 5 months away from the Lunatic Ball Fest in Miramar Beach? Open, open, open. Talk to KC from American Legion Post 235 on Hollywood. After we get one more in on the request hour.
1: Yeah, man, what a evening, brother.
0: Hey, dude, how are you, man?
1: How about a little Blackfoot Train, baby?

0: good call there, buddy. Gary Pensacola. Can never do the damn harmonica. Can't whistle, can't do harmonica. I'm terrible. Twould be your Friday free-for-all Memorial Day weekend, and very good call. Tallahassee Squirrel writing in says, we got to find the Hendrix Star-Spangled Banner to kick off that weekend. That's a good idea. Yeah, Tallahassee, every now and then, you have a good idea. I'm still showing Mid-Bay Bridge, showing something. Hit-and-run crash on 1025 North Beale Parkway, 283 and 98. Out there in Walton County and a couple in Crestview. Old Jones Road, Old Bethel, all the old roads. Airport Road and Stafford Boulevard. Vehicle crash with injuries. Let them all clear so we can do nothing but focus on our buddy KC at American Legion.
1: Good afternoon, Kevin.
0: How KC, you now you sound like you're on the road, I think.
1: Actually, I'm sitting in my dining room right now.
0: Oh, man, that's like worse reception than when you're in Oklahoma driving.
1: Yeah, I know. So it's I have headset right now.
0: Oh, we're on headset. Are you not driving lately or what?
1: No, I just got back yesterday.
0: Oh, okay. I got it. It's KC from, we love him, American Legion Post 235. What do we got tonight?
1: Oh, you got Kat Kirby tonight.
0: Oh, okay.
1: And she is absolutely awesome. This is like her third appearance there now. She's one of my new entertainers.
0: That's the one you sent that to me a couple months back and said, this girl is amazing. Okay.
1: Yeah. And, of course, tomorrow night, that fool will be there. Rockin' Robin will be back.
0: Oh, Rockin' Robin. You got to see Rockin' Robin. Singing and doing karaoke.
1: Well, we're gonna do a little. I'm gonna do a little St. Jude's trivia first for the first hour. Then I'll turn it over to Rockin' Robin, and he'll do karaoke, dance, music, DJ, whatever you want him to do, if you can tame him. That is.
0: You is a good man, Casey.
1: And of course, next weekend is our big weekend with St. Jude's fundraiser.
0: Yeah.
1: I'm sure you're telling them all about it. Thanks for making the advertisement for us. We hope to see you there.
0: Oh yeah, absolutely. Next week, St. Jude fundraiser. Doing a good thing.
1: Yep.
0: American Legion Post 235 on Hollywood Boulevard. What are we going to hear this hour, Casey?
1: Okay. You know what? Since it's almost that day, next week they get out of school. How about Alice Cooper?
0: Nice. There you go, buddy. All right. Love you, Casey. We'll talk to you soon.
1: All right, Casey. Bye.
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0: There you go, Brooke. KC, school's out. Oh, a good mad season request next. Still got some openings on the Friday free-for-all. 243-3699.

calling that one in. Mad Season, supergroup of the 90s. 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Task Force Pizza on the way. And you getting in accidents. It's what you do on Fridays. But I'm told Mid Bay Bridge is clear, even though it's showing on my screen. Give me some whiteout.

0: Eh? I'm not checking AI. Sports highlights, last 24 hours. The Oaf Big Rec called in. 99 Rock, your Gulf Coast Rock Station Task Force Pizza invites you to go dine in because they're cool. They got TVs. You can stare. I know you families. You don't want to talk. You want to stare at your phones and a TV. Stare blankly. Kill me. Kill me. Order some great food at buffet also. Love them on the lunch buffet. Task Force Pizza. Let's see. Do we have anything? New York Knicks extending their finals lead. Dominant blowout over the Montreal Canadiens. New York Knicks extending their playoffs. Knicks command 2.0 lead. NHL. Canadiens stun the Hurricanes. And MLB. People hitting baseballs. Okay. Task Force Pizza, 243-3699. Hair Club is in about a half an hour on a beautiful Motley Crew Friday. Who do we got?
1: This is Matt.
0: Matt? All right, we're going to go for Task Force Pizza. How's that sound?
1: Sounds great.
0: All right, buddy. Was it this morning? Was it A, lubed up landlady? B, lewd and lascivious landlord? Or C, rent a bang?
1: B.
0: B it is. About a landlord having sex in his units. I love it. Why wouldn't you do that if you were a landlord, you know?
1: I mean, I would do it.
0: There you go. Right when they leave for work? Got the key.
1: Oh, yeah.
0: All right, what do you guys want to hear? So, you and your babies, what do you want to hear to close out the request hour?
1: Hayden, you hush. We would like to hear...
0: Hayden, you hush!
1: We would like to hear Midnight Special.
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1: 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That's a very Five Finger Death Punch word. 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

99 Rock Hair Club's coming up in a little bit for the greatness. I'm not just saying that because they give us money. I mean, if you didn't give us money, Pepitos, I would still say you're amazing. That's how good it is. Hair Club on a Motley Crue Friday coming up, 99 Rock.

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99 Rock on a busy weekend. We got Academy Sports. I'll be out there on Mary Esther Boulevard behind Longhorn. And then Filter Show tomorrow night at Club LA. Tickets are still available for that one. Hair Club coming up, 99 Rock. I told

0: 99 Rocky Gulf Coast Rock Station. I just feel like not doing much because, you know what? I'm getting the vibe. Everyone's drunk. They're done. They're into their Memorial Day weekend. So it's a Motley Crue Friday on the Hair Club. I'm going to do a simple caller nine because, let's see, birthdays. Yeah, I can't use Morrissey to kick it off. Caller nine, get your Pepitos, and you can kick it off. I'll do a couple from Motley, so give me a different hair band to kick it off. 243-3699.
1: 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What, are they gonna bacon us to death? 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The 99 Rock Club LA Concert Series is stoked to bring you one we thought we'd never see. 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
6: 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Deep fake videos of me endorsing products that I've never even heard of and I have no relationship with whatsoever. Let me tell you clearly, these videos are scams. They are designed to take your money. Now, a couple things you should keep in mind. If something sounds too good to be true, it probably is. When you look at these videos, if they don't seem natural, if there's something off about them, the audio or the video, it's probably AI generated. And if you come across something that does pique your interest, see if you can find evidence of it from other sources. I promise you this, if I discover something incredible that you need to know about, I'm going to talk about it somewhere that you can easily find, not on some shady social media site. I'm Dr. Sanjay Gupta, helping you live a better life.
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Strange Days. There I am driving down I-10 in Houston. I see it now. Listening to Outlaw Dave on 101. 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

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Man, you love this one. Kind of one and done. They did this album, and then I think they tried one other, and then just disappeared. Reminds me a lot. I was living in Houston at the time, early 90s, off the self-titled debut album, 1991, School of Fish and Three Strings.

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0: Missed connections with Kevin McKay.
20: 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Hey, I saw you looking at my backside a few times, but you never said hi. I was the curvy girl. Do you believe that? Is that true? Curvy girl, call me.
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23: We are finally starting to learn more things we can do to keep our brains sharp as we age. A lot of people think crossword puzzles or Sudoku might do the trick, but the science doesn't really bear that out. What one recent study found, though, was that a certain type of brain training seems to have a significant impact on cognition as we get older. It wasn't memory or even problem-solving tasks that moved the needle. It was an interactive computerized game that tested the ability to recognize two separate images in faster and faster sequences. It's what we call a task of divided attention, in which you don't have a conscious strategy on how to improve. That's according to the study's lead author. You're just trying to do the best you can to figure out how to divide your attention. Now, the game in this study was called Double Decision. If you want to find it and try it out yourself. I'm Dr. Sanjay Gupta, helping you live a better life.
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